Elevation Worship. God, I'm just grateful on your life-changing music station, Life 90.5. Hey, Hannah, with a look at our 4th of July weekend forecast. I know some of you might actually be taking tomorrow off or starting your trips a little early. It's going to be nice and sunny. No rain to be mentioned. And at this point, I'm okay. Let's wait till we get through the holiday, and then we'll start asking for the rain to come back through, because we do need it pretty bad. But temperature-wise, not so bad tonight. 71 for the low. Tomorrow, sunny, and the actual temperature, 93. Heat index over 100. So for tomorrow evening, if you're catching some of the fireworks that are starting things off, clear skies and a low of 74. Of course, most of the celebrations are taking place on Saturday. Well, it's going to be hot. Make sure you keep some water close by. Get some breaks in the air conditioning. Get some ice when you can. A good excuse to try and find you a snow cone, but eat it really quick before it melts. On Saturday, 94 for the high, so that heat index higher. Clear skies for fireworks on Saturday night with a low of 76. And just to spout off a few of the fireworks, of course, Wilmington's Riverfront Park going to be shooting them off in two locations. Big celebration for the 4th of July in Camp Lejeune. Southport hosting their annual festival. Willard Rocky Point is having some fireworks too at the Union Rescue Squad. Ocean Isle Beach, theirs will be at 9:15. The last ones for the evening will be shooting off at 9:30 in Columbus County at the Tabor City / South Columbus High School. So lots of options to see some fun, shiny, shimmery fireworks for your celebrations.

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2: news. Tyrion is stepping into a bold new chapter. This week, she announced her most expansive and defining project yet, a 17-track album titled Mad Big World, set to arrive in August. Along with the announcement, Tyrion released the album's title track, Mad Big World, now streaming everywhere. The song sets the tone for the project, confident, faith-filled, and grounded in God's truth in the middle of life's chaos. Her growing influence has taken her across the globe, touring with artists like Toby Mac, KB, Crowder, Elevation Rhythm, and CC Winans, along with international dates throughout Europe. Tyrion says Mad Big World feels like personal devotions in music form, written as reminders to stay close to God while navigating a world that often feels overwhelming. The announcement follows another strong season as her song Testimony continues to gain momentum and she prepares to join CC Winans on the Come Worship Tour this fall. I'm Rachel James with Music News.
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look, I don't know what it is that you've been through, that you've had to fight for your hallelujah, but I know each of us has a story. Each and every one of us has seen the mountaintop moments, and we've seen the pits as well. We have been in those places where it seems so dark and so hopeless and so endless that you're like, Lord, is this ever going to lighten up in some way? I get it. I understand. I've been there. I might be a little bit in some of that right now even. But know this, you're not alone. Know that you don't have to walk through this by yourself. And if you need some prayer, we would love to lift you up. Every single week, we sit down as a team and we lift up the prayer requests that are submitted through any variety of channels, whether it's a phone call, a text message, submitted through our socials, everywhere that they come in, we combine them and we sit down and pray for you. So know that you've got friends on your side. I know that we may not go to the same churches. We might run into each other at the grocery store, but we would love to lift you up so that you know that you have others walking alongside of you in this next week ahead.

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0: Josie Queen, Make Heaven Crowded, life-changing music, Life 90.5. Well, just yesterday, we got to hear from Pastor Kyle and Michael, who's the worship leader at the Gathering in Burgaw. They were our guests for this week's Church of the Week as they were informing y'all about the Young Men's Conference they're hosting on July 25th. It's taking place that date. Of course, we have details on our events calendar, but you can hear the encore presentation and hear more from them about this event on this Saturday from 9 to 10 when we have that replay. If your church is hosting something that you would like to help spread the word about, we want to help you. 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
1: I've got so much to be thankful for. Look.

Hallelujah. It's Elevation Worship here on your Carolina Coast favorite Christian music station, Life 90.5. Hey, Hannah, with a look at our weather. Some of you might be kicking off some fun tomorrow. And good news, no rain mentioned. It's going to be hot, though. So heads up on that. Tonight, down to 71. Sounds pretty darn good to me. But tomorrow's temperature going to feel like it's over 100. And yes, tomorrow evening, a little cooler. Not quite as cool tonight. 74 for the low. For your 4th of July, clear conditions, a high of 94, that heat index just over 100 degrees. Saturday evening, clear skies, a low of 76. Sounds just about perfect. I would take a few degrees cooler personally, but otherwise, great conditions for all of the fireworks that are going to be going off all around our listening area.

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It's Micah Tyler and God Did It on your uplifting and encouraging life 90.5. All right. Well, I know everyone, of course, is talking about the 4th of July being this Saturday, but is there any fun like national holidays happening today or tomorrow that give us an excuse to celebrate something? Oh, this is one that I should definitely celebrate, but I Forgot Day. Okay, if you're anything like me as a busy parent, maybe even as a busy like single parent situation, you have lists for everything. There's a million things we got to keep up with. My calendar is every color of the rainbow just about, so I can try to keep things straight between work, between my daughter's schedule, between my schedule. I do like to fit fun stuff in, but today is I Forgot Day. Maybe you forgot that too. But I want to remind you that it's not too late to sign up for any of the vacation Bible schools in our area. Or, hey, you got Girls 11 to 15. Grace Girls is happening this month. So get all the details about VBS and Grace Girls and other activities in our area on our events page at life905.com.

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Taylor. Why should I worry? On Life 90.5. Yeah, that song got me again yesterday when I was getting in the car, getting ready to head home. That one came on and it just, the songs at the right moment take on a whole new meaning. They can help shift your perspective. They can help be that response in God trying to minister to you. And I hear these songs all the time. So I know if they're still doing that to me, and I've heard that song, over 100 times likely at this point, that the songs that are playing make a difference in your life too. And it makes a difference in the lives of people like Sharon out of Burgaw, who gives to this station, and she sent this message. She says she loves the Lord and she loves her Life 90.5. We're so grateful to those of you who aren't only listeners. We are grateful for you, of course, too, but for those that have invested in the ministry, because it's made an investment into your life and it's planted something there that you've been able to watch grow when you've needed that encouragement, when you've needed that hope. So thanks so much to Sharon for your support of this hour on Life 90.5.

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Well, hey, friend, Sam with you here on this Thursday night, hanging out with you until 2 a.m. Looks like it's going to be a great Friday coming up. Really, really hot, though, sunny with a high in the mid-90s. And your Independence Day weekend going to be really, really hot, highs in the upper 90s and sunny here at Life 90.5.

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0: I wonder if your mind races as you think about what might happen in your life. I understand. I know exactly how worry robs our lives of happiness and joy. But my friend, you don't need to worry about the future. God is already there. You don't need to worry about what might happen. God has you in the palm of His hands. When you and I belong to Jesus, we can stand on His promise that He will direct our steps. We can put our confidence in Him as we face the future. When worry creeps into your heart and mind, remember that God has a good plan for your life. Trust Him to direct your steps. He will lead you to exactly where you need to be.
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If these hearts still beating, I will dance, I will sing a joyful noise.

0: It's a brand new song from Landon Forbes, All Is Well at Life 90.5. So excited to have Landon Forbes joining us at our Grace Girls conference coming up the 21st and the 22nd. 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

Elevation Worship. God, I'm just grateful at Life 90.5. You know, I'm grateful that we can pray honestly with God, even in the valley. You know, the valley can feel lonely, heavy, and uncertain, but the beautiful truth is that God doesn't wait for us on the other side of the valley. He is right there with us. He meets us right in the middle of our mess, and he doesn't meet us with judgment. He meets us with his peace and his comfort. So you can pray honestly, Lord, meet me in the valley. I need you right now. And you can trust that he will meet you. Psalm 28:7, it says, the Lord is my strength and my shield. My heart trusts in him and he helps me. So know the valley that you might be walking through may be difficult, but you're not walking through it alone.

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0: 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Lord,

It's Matt Maher. Gonna be all right at Life 90.5. You know, we have that promise and that hope to hold on to that everything is gonna be all right. Even when it doesn't look like it, even when it doesn't feel like it, we know that God is still working behind the scenes, even in ways that we can't see yet. Romans 8:28 reminds us that in all things, God works for the good of those who love him, who have been called according to his purpose. Friend, God specializes in taking what was meant for pain and using it for purpose.

It's Josiah Queen at Life 90.5, the Carolina Coast favorite Christian music. Hey, friend, Sam with you here on this Thursday night until 2 a.m. Taking a look at our Independence Day weekend. Going to be really, really, really hot. Highs in the upper 90s and sunny. So just make sure, you know, we're drinking water and putting on sunscreen, whatever you're doing for this 4th of July holiday. For your Friday, sunny with a high near 95.

0: I'm Jonathan McKee, and you're listening to Plugged In on Life 90.5. Disney's animated series Dragon Striker centers on Ki, a 12-year-old farm boy pulled into a high-stakes sports world where magic and soccer collide. He joins an underdog team, faces powerful rivals, and discovers something darker stirring beneath the surface.
1: I came here to be the Dragon Striker, like my mom. But what's the use of power if I can't control it?
0: The show offers some positive lessons like teamwork, but families should know that this TV Y7 series includes some spiritual concerns. Many characters use a hidden energy that gives them special powers. There's also cartoon violence with players blasted into walls or sent flying. The story mentions off-screen deaths and one male character struggles with an ex-boyfriend. Families may want to consider all these things before rooting for this team. Before streaming the latest shows, visit PluggedIn.com/radio. I'm Jonathan McKee with Plugged In by Focus on the

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John Reddick, No Fear at Life 90.5. And maybe today you might be staring at a situation that just feels overwhelming and daunting. I want to encourage you to not let fear make you forget your testimony. Remember God's faithfulness in the past, His goodness in previous seasons and circumstances. God's past faithfulness is proof of His presence with you right now. Hebrews 13:8, it says, Jesus Christ is the same yesterday and today and forever. So if you know that God brought you through something previously, you know that He is still walking with you now.

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And when it led me to the cross, only then

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perfectly. It's Micah Tyler with Perfectly at Life 90.5. You know, even as a Christian, life will not be perfect every single day. You know, we're going to have those difficult days that are just heavy, confusing, sometimes even disappointing or exhausting. But the good news is this: your most difficult day is not a day without the presence of God. You know, Jesus never promised we would avoid trouble, but he did promise his presence. In Matthew 28:20, he says, "And behold, I am with you always to the end of the age." That means on the good days and the bad days, God is with you. On the days when you feel strong, on the days when you feel like you can barely make it through, God is with you. Your circumstances might change, but God is faithful, steady, and near. So no, you may have a difficult day, but you'll never have a day without God.

Elevation Worship. God, I'm just grateful at Life 90.5, the Carolina Coast favorite Christian and music. Looks like a great 4th of July weekend here on the Carolina Coast, but it's going to be really, really hot, highs in the upper 90s and sunny. Your Friday sunny with a high near 95 here at Life 90.5.

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More information on the Vacation Bible School list at life905.com.

Force Frank with Thankful at Life 90.5. You know, I'm thankful that when we are kind of walking through a difficult season, a valley, that when we call out to God, that He is with us. He doesn't just wait for us on the other side of the valley. He meets us right in the middle of it, right in the middle of our mess. Psalm 28:7, it says, "The Lord is my strength and my shield. My heart trusts in Him and He helps me." So when you're in the middle of that valley fighting fear, grief, anxiety, or discouragement, God is not distant. He is your shield and He brings peace. So today you can pray honestly, "Lord, meet me in this valley. I need you." And you can trust that He will. The valley might be difficult, but you're not walking through it alone.

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It's Forrest Frank with OK at Life 90.5. Taking a look at your Independence Day weekend weather. Looks like a great weekend here on the Carolina coast, but it's going to be really, really, really hot. So just make sure you know we're drinking water, putting sunscreen on, whatever you're doing this 4th of July weekend. Highs in the upper 90s and sunny. Your Friday, though, sunny with a high near 95.

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1: 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In John 7, Jesus says that whoever believes in Him will have rivers of living water flowing from within them. Not a trickle, not barely enough, a river. But rivers only flow when they're connected to the source. 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Open His Word. 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I'm Emily Vermeer, reminding you to stay fueled by faith as you keep listening to Life 90.5.

It's Carly Ann Taylor. Why should I worry at Life 90.5? You know, I definitely struggle with worry, but here's a verse where Jesus talks about worrying. In Luke 12:25, he said, "Who of you by worrying can add a single hour to your life?" I mean, isn't that so true that, you know, worry never fixes the situation that you're in. It just robs you of peace. But when you surrender the unknowns to God, you actually can make room for His perfect peace to settle in and His plan and purpose to unfold. Friend, I want to remind you that God is working behind the scenes in ways you can't see yet.

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You know, some of the best days I had during summertime as a kid were at vacation Bible schools. It was so much fun to go to vacation Bible school as a kid and learn about Jesus and just have fun with games and food. Some of the best memories were at vacation Bible school. And there are quite a few VBSs still coming up here in our listening area hosted by local churches. On our website, there's more information at life905.com. 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
1: 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There is a just God that presides over the destinies of nations.
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Good Friday morning. This is Jim Stevens with you. Just getting my morning started on this Friday, 3rd of July. Just heard a classic from Big Daddy Weave. That is My Story. And I'll be here till 6 this morning playing all your favorite Carolina Coast Christian music. And, of course, coming up at 6, it'll be Life in the Morning. Maybe Best of Life in the Morning. We'll find out. Right now, it's right back into music with Landon Forbes and God's Ways Are Higher on Life 90.5.

0: God has a plan. And make no mistake, His plan is so much better than my plan.
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0: When things don't go my way, I'm prone to be impatient and disappointed. What about you? During those times, I need to remember that behind the scenes, God is working out His perfect plan. Although I can't always see what He's doing, my heart can trust in Him because His Word tells me He's working out something good. Life is full of ups and downs, and when you're feeling down, I hope you find encouragement knowing God has not forgotten about you. Ecclesiastes says, God has made everything beautiful in its time. So try to be patient, my friend, and give Him time to work out His beautiful plan.
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That'll get you up and moving. Elevation Rhythm are washed in the water and washed in the blood. Uplifting, encouraging music, getting our Friday started, heading towards Independence Day tomorrow, 4th of July. Outside this morning, we're in the mid to low 70s and heading for around 70 by daybreak. So it's going to be a pretty mild morning. And we'll see a few morning clouds as we start the day once the sun comes up, but then mostly sunny, and we're heading for the mid-90s this afternoon, a sunny, hot, and humid day. And tomorrow on the 4th of July, same thing, even a little bit hotter. Well, let's get right back into music. Here's Danny Gokey, his new one, Jesus Over Everything, on Life 90.5.

0: Everything's going to be all right. That is Matt Maher with Life-Changing Music on this Friday morning. This is Jim Stevens with you. Friday the 3rd of July. And here's today's life verse today from the Proverbs, Book of Wisdom. Proverbs 14 says, righteousness exalts a nation, but sin is a disgrace to any people. That's Proverbs 14 and verse 34. It's our life verse on this Friday morning.
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have a happy 4th of July from Life 90.5.

Life-changing music. That's Jeremy Camp from a while back. Keep me in the moment. Uplifting, encouraging you on this Friday morning as we're looking forward to our nation's 250th birthday coming up tomorrow on July the 4th. Jim Stevens here with you till 6 this morning. Hey, coming up a little later this month, we've got Grace Girls, their summer conference. That'll be July 21st and 22nd. That'll be at Multiply Church, 10 to 4 each of those 2 days. Landon Forbes, by the way, one of our musical artists here on Life 90.5, will lead worship that first day. Now, this is a teen girls conference for ages 11 through 15. 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
0: In the new PG-rated movie Minions and Monsters, now in theaters, our banana-loving characters aren't just in the movies, they're making them. 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I'm Jonathan McKee with the Plugged In Movie Review by Focus on the Family.

Life-changing music with the Sidewalk Prophets and Father, Let It Be. Great song and a great message reminding us to let God have His will in our life. Almost reminds us of what Jesus prayed in the Garden of Gethsemane. Lord, not my will, but yours be done. Well, I hope you're having a good start too this Friday, 3rd of July. Temperatures in the low 70s right now, heading for around 70 by daybreak. A few morning clouds when we start the day once the sun comes up, and then mostly sunny, hot and humid. Highs this afternoon into the low 90s. Well, let's get right back into music. Here's Peter Burton and Where Would I Be on Life 90.5.

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Good morning as we get this Friday morning started, and we're into my second hour this morning. That was Phil Wickham with House of the Lord. And this is Jim Stevens with you till 6 this morning, playing the Carolina Coast favorite Christian music. Today, the 3rd of July, and of course, our Independence Day birthday celebrations for our 250th year is coming up tomorrow, 4th of July. Well, let's keep the music coming this morning. Here's Micah Tyler, and this is Perfectly on Life 90.5.

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That's Forrest Frank, uplifting, encouraging you with OK. Thanks for joining us on this Friday morning, 3rd of July, and not bad outside this morning. Temperatures in the low 70s, going to reach 70 by daybreak. And we'll see a few morning clouds when we start the day once the sun comes up, and then mostly sunny, hot and humid. Highs this afternoon into the low 90s. Well, let's get right back into music. Here's Landon Forbes up next, and All Is Well on Life 90.5. I've seen

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That is Josiah Queen, and Let's Make Heaven Crowded. Great idea. Uplifting, encouraging you on this Friday morning, 3rd of July. This is Jim Stevens with you till 6 this morning. Here's our life verse for today. This is a pretty good one right here at Independence Day and the founding of our nation. Proverbs 14 says, "Righteousness exalts a nation, but sin is a disgrace to any people." That's Proverbs 14, verse 34. It's our life verse on this Friday morning. When

0: Don't stop praying, and don't stop praying for our country, even though we've made it to 250 years. That's Matthew West, life-changing music on this Friday morning, day before our Independence Day. This is Jim Stevens with you. Hey, coming up later this month, Grace Girls Summer Conference is coming up July 21st and 22nd. It's Grace Girls Unfiltered Conference for girls ages 11 through 15. So if you have daughters in that age range, get them signed up for this special concert. They'll have engaging speakers, real conversations, fun, supportive environment. The girls will learn how to see themselves through truth rather than the filters of our culture. This Grace Girls Conference encourages girls to grow in confidence, develop strong friendships, and become positive influences in their schools and their communities. Now, that'll be July 21st and 22nd, 10 to 4 each of those days at Multiply Church. 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
1: 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John 3:16-17. 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

That is We the Kingdom. Life-changing music there. Rescue Me. Uplifting, encouraging you on this Friday morning, 3rd of July. Looking forward to tomorrow, July 4th, our Independence Day. Outside this morning, temperatures in the low 70s, partly cloudy skies, heading to around 70 by daybreak. We'll see a few morning clouds around, and then mostly sunny, hot, and humid for today. Highs this afternoon into the low 90s. 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

0: Good morning. As we head into my third hour with you on this Friday morning, 3rd of July, we just heard from Chris Tomlin with Resurrection Power, uplifting and encouraging you on this Friday. This is Jim Stevens with you till 6 this morning. And of course, coming up at 6, we'll have Life in the Morning, or perhaps the best of Life in the Morning. We'll find out at 6 this morning. But in the meantime, I'm with you till then, playing the Carolina Coast favorite Christian music. And right now, it's right back into music with Forrest Frank and Thankful on Life 90.5.
1: I've got so much to be thankful for. 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
0: When life is stressful for me, and I don't know if I have the strength to keep going, there's a verse in 1 Chronicles that encourages my heart. It says, "Seek the Lord and His strength. Seek His face continually." Now, life is hard, and it's easy for us to feel defeated. It's easy for us to feel forgotten, but we are not forgotten. God is strong, and when we belong to Him, He promises to give His strength to us. When life feels like it's spinning out of control, my friend, remember, in your weakness, God is strong. Let's look to Him and seek His strength. Let's walk with courage, knowing He will help us in our time of need.
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0: Life-changing music, that is Torrin Wells with Breathe On It. What a powerful song, depending on the Holy Spirit, to breathe on it, whatever it might be in our life. He can breathe on those stagnant places in our heart. He can breathe life into our family, our church, our city. And the Holy Spirit can bring a holy change. What a great song that is. Well, uplifting and encouraging you this Friday morning, 3rd of July. Temperatures in the low 70s, heading to around 70 by daybreak. A few morning clouds, and then otherwise mostly sunny throughout our day for this Friday. And hot and humid. Highs this afternoon warming into the low 90s. Well, let's get right back into music. Here's Sepp Schluter, his new one. 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
1: 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And when it led me to the cross, only then

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That is Cochran & Company, life-changing music this Friday morning, 3rd of July, and what grace can do. As it says in the song, we've all seen what sin can do. Let's see what God's grace can do. Uplifting and encouraging you this Friday morning, and our life verse for today, very appropriate here at our Independence Day. It comes from the Book of Wisdom, Proverbs chapter 14. Righteousness exalts a nation, but sin is a disgrace to any people. That's Proverbs 14 and verse 34. It's our life verse this Friday morning. We got

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Lord, give me your eyes. 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Uplifting, encouraging you this Friday morning, 3rd of July. Hope you're having a good morning. I'm here till 6, playing the Carolina Coast favorite Christian music. Well, we all know, of course, tomorrow is Independence Day, our nation's 250th birthday. 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

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Uplifting, encouraging music. That is Elevation Rhythm with a lot of rhythm in that song. Jim Stevens here with you this Friday morning, 3rd of July. Not bad outside this morning. Temperatures inching towards around 70 by daybreak this morning. We're in the low 70s right now. Light northeast winds, too. And a few morning clouds as we start our day, but then mostly sunny, hot, and humid. Highs this afternoon will warm into the low 90s. 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

Good Friday morning. Today, the 3rd of July. We're into my final hour with you on this Friday. Just heard from Zach Williams, Less Like Me, as we start our hour. And I've got more of the Carolina Coast favorite Christian music for you all the way till 6 this morning. Of course, coming up at 6, it'll be Life in the Morning, or it may even be Best of Life in the Morning. We'll find out. Well, let's get right back into music. Here's Pat Barrett with his latest, I Gotta Fire, Life 90.9.

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Elevation Worship, life-changing music there. Hallelujah. This is Jim Stevens with you on this Friday, 3rd of July, and it's Independence Day Eve. Thanks for joining us this morning. Nice start to our day. Pretty mild for this time of year in July. And temperatures are in the low 70s, inching towards around 70 before the sun comes up this morning. Highs today will eventually warm into the low 90s. We'll have a few morning clouds, but then mostly sunny, and low 90s for our high today. For tomorrow, looking ahead to the 4th of July, a nice sunny, hot, and humid day. Highs expected tomorrow in the mid-90s. We've got the big parade in Southport and all kinds of fun activities and fireworks, things going on. But no bad weather in the forecast for today or tomorrow. Let's get right back into music. Here's Leanna Crawford and Thank God on Life 90.5.

That's Jeremy Camp with Revival, his new one on Life 90.5. This is Jim Stevens with you, getting our Friday started, third day of July. And our life verse for today, very appropriate as we celebrate our independence, from Proverbs 14. Righteousness exalts a nation, but sin is a disgrace to any people. That's Proverbs 14, verse 34, and it's our life verse this Friday morning.

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Life 90.5 and Lincoln Brewster with his classic Everlasting God. Uplifting and encouraging you on this Friday, 3rd of July. I'm here just a little while longer, till 6 this morning, when we've got Life in the Morning coming your way. I hope you can stay tuned. Hey, coming up later this month, Grace Girls Summer Conference is coming up July 21st and 22nd. It's Grace Girls Unfiltered Conference for girls ages 11 through 15. So if you have daughters in that age range, get them signed up for this special concert. 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The girls will learn how to see themselves through truth rather than the filters of our culture. 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Now, that'll be July 21st and 22nd, 10 to 4 each of those days at Multiply Church. 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

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If my people who are called by my name will humble themselves and pray and seek my face and turn from their wicked ways, then I will hear from heaven and will forgive their sin and heal their land. Life 90.5.

That's Matt Maher. Everything's going to be all right. Uplifting, encouraging music on this Friday. Looking forward to celebrating our nation's 250th birthday, Independence Day, coming up tomorrow on the 4th of July. Thanks for joining me this morning. I've enjoyed being here with you. And I hope you have a wonderful day today and a great 4th of July. And enjoy family and friends and all the celebrations as we celebrate our nation's 250th birthday. And I'll be back with you early on Monday morning on the 6th of July. And outside right now, temperatures right around 70 degrees, pretty mild. Light northeast winds, a few morning clouds, but mostly sunny though. Once those clouds pass by this morning, it'll be sunny, hot, and humid today. Highs this afternoon into the low 90s. Have a great day and happy birthday to America. God bless.

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1: J. Michael's Philly Deli. 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
2: Talking about, you know, you shouldn't date unsaved and you shouldn't marry them either. But if that happens for whatever reason, then what do you do? And here's some encouragement from Heather. My daughter went through this exact thing, and with constant prayer and fasting, he is now a man of God.
3: Praise God.
2: She prayed for 3 years. The family and children prayed. It truly came to fruition. He had to go through a rough time, but came out with a glorious victory through Christ.
3: I think that is the best real response to this, is just a lot of prayer. A lot of prayer can do some amazing things. But Josh, I think, has a really fun alternative to this.
2: Fun?
3: Yeah.
2: Alternative to saving your spouse?
3: He said, wake them up with a bucket of baptism every morning until they confess Jesus as their Lord. Yes.
2: Isn't just being an example better than...
3: You get a little bit of joy out of the experience, right?
2: A lot of cleanup involved. I say just let the Lord clean them up. That's what I say.

0: 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Music
1: news. Tyrion is stepping into a bold new chapter. This week, she announced her most expansive and defining project yet, a 17-track album titled Mad Big World, set to arrive in August. Along with the announcement, Tyrion released the album's title track, Mad Big World, now streaming everywhere. The song sets the tone for the project, confident, faith-filled, and grounded in God's truth in the middle of life's chaos. Her growing influence has taken her across the globe, touring with artists like Toby Mac, KB, Crowder, Elevation Rhythm, and CeCe Winans, along with international dates throughout Europe. Tyrion says Mad Big World feels like personal devotions in music form, written as reminders to stay close to God while navigating a world that often feels overwhelming. The announcement follows another strong season as her song Testimony continues to gain momentum and she prepares to join CeCe Winans on the Come Worship Tour this fall. I'm Rachel James with Music News.
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1: Life in the morning.
2: Morning, Craig and Grandy. Mandy.
3: Grandy.
4: What was that?
2: Well, there's only two sips of coffee so far today. I'm a little slow.
4: There's your problem.
1: I think you're seeing into the future whenever she has grandchildren.
4: Oh, my.
1: They can call her Grandy.
4: They can call me Grandy.
2: Well, look at that. So you don't even have to worry about what to think in 30 years from now. So your subject about living the life of a believer when you're with someone else who is not a not believer. And this past weekend, I got to watch for probably the third or fourth time the movie The War Room. So, you know, what your pastor was, you know, that little segment you did with the pastor talking about how, you know, how you have to live, you know, in God's way and your spouse's will. And it's so evident in that story. And it's a very powerful movie. I mean, I really just recommend someone watch it this weekend if you really want to understand what it's like to live that Christian life with someone who's not a, or says that they are, but they really aren't living that way.
1: Good recommendation, but that brings up a whole other thing. What if their idea of being a Christian is not your idea of being a Christian?
4: Oh, now you've just complicated it, Craig.
1: I'm just saying, it happens. What if we simplify it? If Jesus is in the mix, isn't that all we need? Maybe one of you was wrong, maybe not. But if Jesus is a part of their life, let him guide them and sort them. You live Christ your way.
4: Jesus is a pretty good teacher, that's for sure.
1: Honestly, we just need

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1: This is Craig Thomas.
2: And Mandy Bellman.
1: Let's see what we've added to our retro vocabulario. We've got
3: soda jerks and penny candy.
1: Language that maybe the young people would not understand. We've got
3: clicker.
1: That one almost threw us.
2: Yeah, it really did.
1: Mm-hmm. Remote control. And then this retro term that got our listener in trouble with their grandchildren.
3: Nana, you have a gun? He did not know what a 45 record was.
1: The 45. Oh, this one came in from a couple of people.
2: Mm-hmm.
1: Groovy man.
2: What is groovy man?
1: What is it?
2: I have zero idea who groovy man is. I don't know.
1: It's not a...
2: Are you going to explain or not?
1: Who is Groovy Man?
2: Yeah, who's Groovy Man?
1: I don't think I am going to explain.
2: Why not?
1: Can somebody help me on that? Life in the Morning.
4: I can give you the answer.
2: All right, what is it?
4: Okay, so have you ever watched the rerun of the Brady Bunch?
2: Yes.
4: Well, you know, they were really cool back then.
2: Mm-hmm.
4: So when Greg was doing something and it was cool, he'd go, Groovy Man. The hippies would do that, too, if you watch any of those old TV shows.
1: Andrea is dying. She's the one, the first one that sent in the term groovy man. OMG, G, I'm crying. That's, you may be on to something.
2: Yeah.
1: A superhero.
2: Ooh.
1: Look up in the sky. It's a bird. It's a plane. Nah, man. Groovy man.
2: Okay.
1: Groovy man. You may have created a superhero, a retro superhero.
2: What does he wear? Tie-dye and...
1: Oh, yeah, the outfit,
2: yeah.
1: The costume. Yeah.
2: The fringe vest and everything.
1: Black and what superpowers would Groovy Man
2: have? I don't know.
1: Well, Josh says that Groovy Man would be kind of like the Flash. Only slower, man. He would be chill.

0: Rhett Walker, who's coming to the area in Oak Island, as a matter of fact.
1: Yes, he is. We are so excited. First Baptist Church of Oak Island on April the 20th. Going to be a great acoustic concert with Rhett Walker. You can get all the details in your tickets right now at life905.com on our concerts page.

0: You got Jesus. You're groovy, man. Ben Fuller, Life 90.5.
1: That's how you become groovy, man?
0: Life in the morning.
2: I have been thinking about your groovy man, superhero, and I got to tell you, I'm kind of digging where you're going with that. Yeah. See, here I'm thinking in all the situations where someone just comes in and brings down the room, groovy man shows up, and he's like, kind of got an Owen Wilson sort of vibe to him.
1: Okay.
2: You know, when he comes in and your boss is like, hey, did you get that report finished? And Groovy Man just shows up and he's like, yeah, man, back off a little. You know, you're kind of bringing down the room. You're hurting the vibe, okay? Okay, you know, and his sidekick is like a lava lamp or something. You know? And he just comes in, you know, like your parents are like, where have you been? Do you know what time it is? And all of a sudden, there's Groovy Man again, and he's like, hey, Mom and Dad, take it easy, man. Take it easy. Now, I'm telling you, I could see this.
1: You know, someone needs to call Owen Wilson, and we'll get this started, because that's a perfect role for him, actually.
2: Groovy Man, like, making sure the mellow's never getting harsh, you know? That's what we're going for.
0: Never getting harsh. Coming up, every superhero needs a nemesis. We've got it in a couple songs.
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1: Good morning.
2: Yes, I have a retro word for you.
1: Retro vocabulario.
2: MacGyver. Ooh. I said it in front of a couple kids at church, and they looked at me like I had three heads. Mm. They didn't understand.
1: Mm-hmm. That's good.
2: I started to describe it was a show from the 80s, and that's about as far as I got with the conversation, and they had all gone back to their telephones.
1: That's awesome. It was a couple of retro words texted in by Andrea that's getting the most reaction this morning. When she texted the term groovy man, and this was Mandy's reaction. We'll take you back to that.
3: What is groovy man?
1: What is it?
3: I have zero idea who groovy man is. I don't know.
1: Who is groovy man?
3: Yeah, who's groovy man?
1: She has since learned that indeed groovy man is not a superhero or person of any kind, but a term.
3: I'm still going to turn him into a superhero because that's what I do.
1: Well, Josh appreciates your at least trying to embrace and even trying to say groovy man. And he appreciates your trying to get it. But when you say it,
3: groovy man,
1: your tone's still
3: right?
1: Off, he says. You're saying with a lot of spunk. Oh. You got to be chill.
3: Like, groovy man.
1: You're getting there.
3: Is that right?
1: Yep. Jason also texts, I do miss my Walkman.
3: Who's Walkman?

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0: this world.
1: That is for Colton, still battling the flu.
2: Aww.
1: That is going around. Praying for you, buddy. Hope that helped to make you feel a little bit better. That flu is not groovy. Let me tell you, not groovy at all. At least you know what the word means now.
2: I'm learning.
1: Groovy Man, a character we've created thanks to Mandy's interpretation of the phrase Groovy Man.
2: That's what I get for watching all those comic book movies. You know, I think everyone's a superhero if you put a man behind it. Yeah.
1: Oh!
2: I'm just saying.
1: Well, Diane.
2: Groovy Man.
1: Diane's on my groovy side. She texted, she says, Mandy, quit harshing Craig's mellow.
2: Quit harshing Craig's mellow. Oh my. Kathy does point out that Groovy Man would have to drive a Volkswagen bus.
1: Oh.
2: I mean, that's just necessary.
1: Oh,
2: yeah.
1: Here he comes. Oh. Look. Not in the sky, but low down. It's Groovy Man. Watch out, he's got his lava lamp. See, Lava Lamp, I think, would be more of his weapon.
2: His weapon?
1: Yes, against his arch nemesis,
2: right.
1: Dork Man. And Dork Man would wear up tights.
2: Oh!
1: He would definitely be Dork Man's sidekick.
2: I'm not even Dork Man himself. I'm a sidekick to Dork Man.
1: You would be Nerd Girl.
2: Nerd Girl.
1: Yes, and Kevin says that Dork Man and Nerd Girl, their slogan, keep him the cool off the streets. Groovy Man would drive a Volkswagen bus.
2: Right.
1: Here comes Dork Man and Nerd Girl in their power Prius.
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1: It's okay to doubt God sometimes.
2: Are you sure about that?
1: I'm pretty sure about that. Look, let me tell you something. It's less that we doubt, because we're just going to have questions sometimes, right? God, why did you let this happen? God, why didn't you intervene here, or what's going on? And then it causes us to doubt, you know, the goodness of God and all the things like that. But what you do with those doubts, I think, is really important. Because I was reading in the Gospels how even John the Baptist had some significant doubts after his ministry, and then he was in prison, not far from being beheaded for his beliefs. He reached out to Jesus with a question and say, "Hey, are you actually the Messiah, or is there somewhere else we need to be looking for this guy?" So in that moment, he had some really big doubts because of some circumstances in his life. But what he did with those doubts is go to Jesus with them. Instead of seeking answers from the world or from culture or from what King Herod was saying or anything else, he sought what Jesus had to say. And that's been real helpful for me. So when I experience some doubts, don't look at what the world has to say about Jesus and about God's word. We need to be taking those questions straight to the Lord himself. Because, man, he is really good at answering them and giving us more faith where maybe we didn't have much.

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1: It's always the family that doubts you.
2: What do you mean?
1: Proving, using John the Baptist to illustrate doubt or unbelief or fading belief, at least, in our Savior, Jesus Christ. And you got to remember, John was there when the dove came down and declared, I mean, and God said, this is my son.
2: Right. I mean, this is one of the coolest moments in all of Scripture that John the Baptist was a firsthand witness to. And yet, when he was still in a really difficult situation, sitting in prison because of preaching the gospel, then he sent a message to Jesus asking, look, hey, are you actually really the Messiah? Are you really him, or is there someone else we need to be looking for?
1: Now, there's two theories. One is that he was doubting because of his personal situation, which is where we find ourselves.
2: Mm-hmm.
1: The other is his disciples, who he sent, John's disciples, who he sent to ask Jesus that, maybe they needed to see what John had seen. Maybe they were the ones expressing doubt, and maybe John was sending them to see for themselves.
2: Interesting.
1: That's two couple of theories there.
2: Okay, yeah, a couple
1: but
2: thoughts.
1: But no doubt, that story indicates there was indeed doubt that Jesus was who he said he was.
2: Yeah, some form of doubt that even John the Baptist or his followers had there. Yeah, for sure. Life in the morning.
3: This is Janet. I'm on the road, and I just heard your comment about doubting God. And I just wanted to say that I heard someone explained it to me one time that there's a difference in questioning God and doubting God. You can doubt, you can question the what, but not doubt the who. You know, we don't doubt who God is and his power and his love and mercy, but it's okay to question and say, why God, why is this happening? So that's similar to what you were saying, but it's just a little bit different.
2: A little bit different, yeah.
1: I like that, though. Yeah. That's good.
2: Yeah, but I love how Jesus responded to that, because he was being questioned in that moment, though, if he actually was God, if he was that Messiah. But he didn't, like, strike them dead for asking that question. You know, he responded in a much more gentle sort of way. And that's encouraging to me, that when I come to God with questions and even doubts sometimes, that he's not going to be mad at me for asking the questions. Instead, he invites us to do that.
1: And Mark, the man who needed help, came to Jesus. He still wasn't quite sure.
2: Mm-hmm.
1: He fell to his knees and said, I believe, help my unbelief.
2: Yes.
1: And Jesus did not turn him away from that.
2: Yeah. Yeah. So if you got a question for Jesus, maybe you're doubting today too, just go ahead and ask him. Ask him all the questions.
4: Why, God, do people have to die? A daughter or a son, sudden and so young, long before their time.

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1: I can relate. 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
0: I wonder if your mind races as you think about what might happen in your life. 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I know exactly how worry robs our lives of happiness and joy. But my friend, you don't need to worry about the future. God is already there. You don't need to worry about what might happen. God has you in the palm of His hands. When you and I belong to Jesus, we can stand on His promise that He will direct our steps. We can put our confidence in Him as we face the future. When worry creeps into your heart and mind, remember that God has a good plan for your life. Trust Him to direct your steps. He will lead you to exactly where you need to be.
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0: 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You be the judge.
1: Be happy. What do you mean? You can't just choose to be happy. Some of our listeners say you can. In the latest survey that we shared with you last week, it is the older generation, those 65 and older, that are the happiest in American culture. And the youngest are the least happy. We ask, why do you think that is? Some think the answer is simple.
2: Millennials are idiots. That's why they're miserable.
3: Thanks, James. Thanks.
1: I don't know that we completely
3: rude
1: subscribe to James's thoughts. But what do you think? 202-0946. Good morning.
4: I just wanted to say that I feel like the younger generation isn't as happy because they're looking to the world for happiness, and the older generation has figured out that you can only get that happiness through God.
1: That's pretty succinct and a good answer to that. Heather is one of the younger generation and texted, we have more demands and stress. Stress and often comparisons due to social media standards and social standards in general. Going to college, trying to establish careers, buying homes, just trying to thrive in this current economy. Having children. I also believe that people in this generation suffer more from mental health issues, which can lead to unhappiness. I think we would pretty much agree with most, if not all, of that.
3: Yeah, but I like what Heather says at the very end of her text, though. She says, but let me just say that our generation can be happy by having Jesus in your heart and diving into his word every day. It's so hard to make the time, but it is worth it because true happiness and joy only comes from Jesus.
1: Amen.
3: Yeah.
1: Some good answers coming in at 202-0946. Brian, text with, as with all subjects, it's coffee related.
3: With Brian, yes, it is all coffee related, for sure.
1: He says the older experienced people drink coffee. Younger generations drink dessert with a drop of coffee in it.
3: I don't see the problem there.
1: A.K.A. latte, frappuccino, spice something. I wouldn't be happy either if I had to go without coffee and drink dessert instead. And he goes on to say, 100% of all age groups surveyed who listen to Life 90.5 are happy. Yes, Brian, I think both of your answers are true. It's about Jesus. It's about coffee.

Life 90.5. We'd like to thank Barry and Kay Jethwa at Shirley's Diner for their support. They honor and praise the Lord who guides and directs our lives, and pray that we'll always be thankful and obedient to Him. He is our supplier and our rescuer. Located at 112 Village Road in Leland, in the same shopping center with Piggly Wiggly and Pizza Hut.

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0: 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It's the best of Life in the Morning. What heights will hit.
1: This is Craig Thomas.
2: And Mandy Bowman.
1: Why are the youngest in our society the least happiest and the oldest the most happy? Well, Sharon thinks this is the reason.
3: The past is in the past. Let it go. Let it go.
1: She says that's what they do. They let things go. People over 65 know what matters and they know what doesn't matter. So they let what doesn't matter go.
2: Paula tends to agree with her. She says, I think it's because they realize what's really important, what really matters in life. Not material or status or popularity, but faith, family, and health and stuff like that.
1: That's good. Life in the morning. Good morning.
4: Good morning.
1: Good morning.
4: Hey, good morning.
1: Good morning. I'm going to keep saying it until we have one. Good morning.
4: Sorry, I've got you on speakerphone.
1: That's
4: here.
1: Okay.
4: It was all breaking up on me. As far as your question on the younger generations being not as happy or the older generations being happier, you know, we're not supposed to find our joy and our hope in the material and the finances, but I've never seen a sad person riding a jet ski. I feel like a lot of it's come down to not only happiness and joy, but how that lines up with hope. And, you know, it seems like there's just a lot less hope in the world today, whether it's because of the negative effects of social media on younger generations or what y'all have already hit on, you know, inflation and finances and all that.
1: And all that is not where your hope should be placed.
2: Mm-hmm.

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5: Why are the youngest in our society the least happiest and the oldest the most happy?
2: Listen, I know exactly what it is. They don't have chickens, these young kids.
4: That's got to be it.
5: There it is. That's why they're not happy, and the oldest generation is, wait a minute. We don't have chickens, and we're happy, but we do have chicken lady. So
2: I was going to say, my goodness, you live through the chickens through me.
5: Yes, we do.
2: Well, guys, you know, I love y'all, and I hope this next generation finds their joy and happiness in life. I really do. And I know I did as soon as I found the Lord.
5: The Lord and chickens.
2: Find something that brings you joy.
5: Yeah, something, even if it ain't chickens.
2: I love y'all. Thank you for the laughs. Thank you for the joy and happiness you bring all of us every morning on our way to work, even on a Monday.

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1: Jeff Lomain, he is our resident pastor on staff, even though he's now retired from the pulpit. But he never comes in on the morning show anymore. Why?
2: I wonder why. It might be because you keep recording him and then using what he says against him.
1: Should I apologize?
2: No, don't.
1: That's too much fun.
2: It really is.
1: Plus, we found another pastor thing. We think. You decide. Now, the very first pastor thing we talked about because of Jeff was this moment happened when he came in to talk about something passionate, the FCA banquet that he had just attended. Let's take you back to that moment.
3: Very humble, kind of a soft-spoken guy, shared a lot of stories about life at Carolina.
4: Is that a pastor thing, leaving the H off of humble?
3: Humble.
1: He was completely thrown, couldn't talk about the FCA banquet anymore. You probably heard that before, but have you heard this? The prayer quiver. Do you know what that is? The prayer quiver. You know, I can see it in your eyes. You know what it is.
2: Oh, I know what it is, because you and I have talked about this exact thing that we hear Jeff do every single time he prays. And like he's being serious and in the moment.
1: It's a wonderful prayer.
2: And his voice kind of quivers, but just the fact that we both noticed it makes us kind of giggle a little bit. Just because it's almost predictable. It's like you know it's going to happen. At some point, we're just kind of waiting for it.
1: So is that a pastor thing? Does your pastor do that?
2: The prayer quiver.
1: We've named it the prayer quiver.
2: Yes.
1: We have heard from Jeff Lomain. He texted, "Yes, you guys know you've now made it impossible for me to ever pray again."
2: I'd like to see what he does at our prayer meeting today. I'm just curious how he's going to actually do this.
1: Well, look, we enjoy it. It's a wonderful prayer. It's eloquent. And what makes it so is that prayer quiver that we expect to hear every time from Jeff. It's just that we can't look at each other when he does it.
2: Can't.
1: So, again, it's positive because it keeps our heads bowed and our eyes closed.
2: It really does.
1: We just wondered if that was a prayer thing, and if we have properly named it, we call it the prayer quiver.
2: Mm-hmm.
1: So, you ever heard that?
2: Life in the Morning.
5: Hi, good morning.
2: Good morning.
5: I want to share with you that I haven't had the prayer quiver, which is interesting coming from a Pentecostal background, but I have had the prayer bleat. B-L-E-E-T.
2: Bleat?
1: Bleat.
5: Yes, it's a little more common in females, and it's when we pray and we're just like, God, and we love you. Lord, we just thank you for saving us. And, you know, you just get so shook up, and you just get so under the power of the Spirit, and you're just overwhelmed. And that female voice, man, it just hits that. You're very bye-bye. You know, like, Lord, we just ask that you lift this place up. And, yeah, so it's a prayer bleat, which I believe would be the female equivalent of the prayer quiver.
1: I think you're right.
2: Oh, Michelle. Bleeding makes sense when you consider that we are sheep in need of a good shepherd, though, right?
1: Yes. Amen.

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3: Okay.
2: Vice Krispies. Sin Toast Crunch.
3: That's good.
2: Sugar Smites.
3: Ooh.
2: And Raisin Bran.
3: Raisin Bran.
2: Not to be confused with Raisin a Hallelujah.
3: Ooh.
2: That's the cereal for Christians that kicks off that list for us. Raisin a Hallelujah, followed by Frosted Faith, Blessed Charms.
3: Not Lucky Charms.
2: No.
3: Blessed Charms, yes.
2: Fruit of the Spirit Loops.
3: Ooh.
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everything gonna be okay. Yay. Of course, Frank. I like 90.5. Everything gonna be hot. A little after 10 o'clock, and it's already 85 degrees in Wilmington. Heat advisory, official heat advisory in effect from the local office of the National Weather Service. Low 90s today, tomorrow, and Sunday is when it's going to get really toasty around here. That's putting it mildly. Upper 90s for Saturday, upper 90s for Sunday. Could see 100 degrees. Not heat index, talking about actual air temperature. So, yeah, we're going to be talking about that a lot. Again, 85 degrees in Wilmington. No rain in the forecast either. So, yeah, we're not even going to get a break from the occasional shower, supposedly, over the weekend. We'll get into your beach forecast coming up in a bit here.

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Well, that's nice. That's a brand new song from Leanna Crawford. Yeah, thank God. On Life 90.5, our Church of the Week segment. Wednesday, we had Pastor Kyle and Worship Leader Mike from the Gathering Church in Bergall, in studio, over in Studio One, talking about the Young Men's Conference that they're having in a couple of weeks at the church, and other goings-on at the Gathering Church. 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Check out stuff happening at the Gathering Church in Bergall. They could change the tune in, because you could find out why they could change the name of the church to the Biscuits and Gravy Church, possibly. We talked about that. Anyway, tomorrow at 9 here on Life 90.5.

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Atlantico's favorite Christian music right here on Life 90.5. Mike with you on your Friday. If you're going to the beach today or over the weekend, taking the fam to the beach, might be vacationing here, wondering what's going on at the beaches. I will tell you this, we have access to beach cams here in the studio. You'll not believe how many people are at the beaches. Checked all of them already. Right, lifeguard stands are flying the yellow flag at all the beaches in New Hanover County. Wrightsville, Curie, and Carolina Beach, yellow flags for rip current risk. That's a moderate risk of rip currents. Waves running 1 to 2 feet. The next high tide, well, we're at high tide right now. Next high tide later tonight will be at 11 o'clock, right around 11 o'clock tonight. That's the reference point. Is Johnny Mercer's Pier in Wrightsville Beach. Always check with the lifeguards on the lifeguard stands to see what the rip current risk is as you go to our beaches. If you're kind of new to the whole rip current thing, check there first. Make sure your fam is safe. The risk changes daily. And it also changes depending on what beach you're going to, because that is predicated on the contour of the ocean. And always try to swim near a lifeguard stand if you can. Issuing all those alerts, because we know it's going to be a heavy, heavy beach weekend.

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1: Josiah Queen's latest Make Heaven Crowded on Life 90.5. Speaking of things being crowded, beaches are getting crowded. Not only the beaches themselves, but also roads leading to the beaches, including Eastwood Road. Got an accident on Eastwood Road, which is the road leading in and out of Wrightsville Beach. And it's on the eastbound side of the road that is heading towards Wrightsville Beach. Looks like it's right there near Lumina Commons on Eastwood Road. So actually, before you get to the drawbridge. And it's got traffic backed all the way to Military Cutoff. So be careful there. Be careful at the beaches. Be careful with the heat. And also going to the beaches. The road's going to be kind of crazy. You know about that. And, of course, if you spot an accident on your way to and from the beach or anywhere else in southeastern North Carolina, you can always let us know about it by hitting us up on our studio line at 910-202-0946.
2: Sometimes I feel like I just keep pretending

Elevation Worship on Life 90.5. How you doing? Mike Farrell hanging out with you. And your Friday of 4th of July weekend. Lots and lots going on this weekend. It's going to be a hot one. Here it is after just a little after 11 o'clock, and it's already 90 degrees. Yep, that's the official temperature, 90 degrees here in Wilmington. Head for high in the low 90s today, so we're actually going to get a little bit warmer as the day goes on. And then as the weekend goes on, going to get warmer too, with a high tomorrow in the upper 90s, high Sunday in the upper 90s. Could see 100 degrees over the weekend. Plan accordingly. Heat advisory in effect for today. And so that means, you know, there will be a heat advisory, an official heat advisory in effect for the weekend to stay cool. 90 degrees in Wilmington right now. We'll check your beach report and the

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1: Give me liberty or give me death.
0: You've heard those words, but what you may not have heard is
1: an appeal to arms, and the God of hosts is all that is left to us. But we shall not fight our battle alone. There is a just God that presides over the destinies of nations.
0: These words of the great American statesman Patrick Henry remind us that we are celebrating Independence Day because of the freedoms bestowed on us by God. A message from Life 90.5.
2: Oh.

Yeah, a brand new song from John Reddick, Holding On, Praise God, on Life 90.5. Going to the beach today or the weekend. It's going to be sweltering hot. Heat advisory in effect, as a matter of fact, not just today, but all weekend long, with temps in the mid to upper 90s. But at the beaches right now, waves running 1 to 2 feet. Water temperature is 85 degrees. Wow. Tides on the way out. It'll be low at about 4 o'clock this afternoon. Reference point is Johnny Mercer's Pier in Wrightsville Beach. Rip currents. Let's look at the rip current situation. All the lifeguard stands on the Tri-County area beaches flying the yellow flag today. Moderate risk of rip currents. Always check with the lifeguard and the lifeguard stand. See what the rip current risk is that day, because it changes from day to day, and also changes beach to beach, too, depending on what beach you're going to, because of the contour of the ocean. Be safe this weekend, and remember, it's going to be hot, hot, hot, and we'll check the fireworks situation for you coming up. Yeah.

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Carolina Coast Fair for Christian Music. We're right here on Life 90.5. Mike with you on your Friday. If you're still looking for a fireworks show to take the fam to, we've already had several Wednesday night and Thursday night, but here are the ones that are remaining. Of course, the big one, Southport, 4th of July. They'll start the day tomorrow with their parade, and the whole day will culminate with their fireworks show in Southport at 9 o'clock tomorrow night, right there in the waterfront in downtown Southport. Carolina Beach having a fireworks show tonight. Their normal Thursday night boardwalk blast moving to Friday night, and they'll start the evening with a free band in the gazebo, and then the fireworks will light up the sky at 9 o'clock right there on the beach across from the boardwalk in downtown Carolina Beach. Wilmington Sharks baseball team still has a fireworks show to do tonight after their game tonight over at Legion Stadium. Surf City up at in Pender County, Surf City, Topsail Beach doing a fireworks show tonight at 9 o'clock. They'll start the evening with a free band also in Soundside Park at 6 o'clock, and then that will be followed by the fireworks at 9 o'clock. And if you still haven't gotten enough fireworks shows in for the weekend, Ocean Isle Beach will actually do theirs on Sunday night. So, yeah, Sunday night, 9:15 at OIB Park, and there you go. That's what's going on with the fireworks, except for the city of Wilmington. We'll spend some time talking about that because they're going to do their fireworks show just a little bit different this year. If you haven't heard about that, coming up just a little bit.

0: This is Joy Green with Joy Time right here on Life 90.5. God has a plan. And make no mistake, His plan is so much better than my plan.
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0: When things don't go my way, I'm prone to be impatient and disappointed. What about you? During those times, I need to remember that behind the scenes, God is working out His perfect plan. Although I can't always see what He's doing, my heart can trust in Him because His Word tells me He's working out something good. Life is full of ups and downs, and when you're feeling down, I hope you find encouragement knowing God has not forgotten about you. Ecclesiastes says, God has made everything beautiful in its time. So try to be patient, my friend, and give Him time to work out His beautiful plan.
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It's Carly Ann Taylor. 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Why should I worry? So, yeah, we ran down the list of official fireworks shows in the Tri-County area a little bit ago. Left off Wilmington because Wilmington is going to do things a little bit different this year. They will do the fireworks show near the Live Oak Bank Amphitheater in downtown Wilmington. They do that every year. Launch them kind of right across the river from the amphitheater. But this year, they're also doing a second one on the waterfront in downtown Wilmington. They'll launch them on a barge in the middle of the Cape Fear River near the battleship. So both of those firework launch sites will be just about a mile apart. So you'll be able to see fireworks from anywhere in the downtown area. And that'll be tomorrow night. They will be simultaneous at 9 o'clock tomorrow night. And speaking of the Live Oak Bank location, you might want to go there if you can find a spot, because they will be featuring the Wilmington Symphony Orchestra on the stage in the amphitheater. So the Wilmington Symphony Orchestra will be there, probably playing some patriotic tunes, that sort of thing, in the amphitheater. That show starts at 7:30, and by the way, it is free. The whole thing is free. So there you go. That's what's going on in downtown Wilmington. You may be wondering about Wrightsville Beach, Bergall, Leland. No official fireworks in those locations. And I say official, wink, wink.

0: Natasha Leighton. Her latest Meet Me in the Valley on Life 90.5. How you doing? Mike Farrell hanging out with you on your Friday afternoon of 4th of July weekend. You're going to be humming. It's a little afternoon, already 90 degrees here in Wilmington. Maybe even get a little bit hotter than what it is today, and definitely start getting warmer. Toastier on your Saturday and Sunday. Mid to upper 90s is what they're saying. And the heat index, the heat advisory will be in effect all weekend long. Plan accordingly. Keep all that in mind for any out-of-door plans, going to fireworks shows and outdoor cookouts and to the beach and hanging at the pool. It is 90 degrees in Wilmington right now at Life 90.5.
1: Man, I want to tell y'all something, man. Man, I'm not going to let these material things get in my way, y'all. I'm trying to get somewhere. 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
0: In the new PG-rated movie Minions and Monsters, now in theaters, our banana-loving characters aren't just in the movies, they're making them. 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I'm Jonathan McKee with the Plugged In Movie Review by Focus on the

from Danny Gokey, Jesus Over Everything is what it's called. How you doing, Mike Farrell? Hanging out with you on your Friday afternoon, going to the beach. Today, let's look at your beach report. It's going to be hot. Be aware of that. And there's going to be a million people there. They're already there looking at the beach cams in the studio. Waves running 1 to 2 feet, so not too much wave action going on at the beaches. Water temp is 85 degrees. Bath water temperature. Tides on the way out. It'll be low at 4 o'clock this afternoon. The reference point is Johnny Mercer's Pier, Wrightsville Beach. Looking at the rip current conditions, all of the lifeguard stands at the beaches in the Tri-County area flying the yellow flag today, moderate risk of rip currents. So just be careful if you're going in the water. Keep an eye on the fans, especially the little ones, and always try to swim near a lifeguard stand if you can. Keep in mind that the the conditions change from day to day and beach to beach, according to which beach you're going. It could be different on a Friday and a Saturday. As I say, right now the situation is yellow, a moderate risk of rip currents. Just trying to keep you all safe. You and the fam as you head to our beaches, and a lot of folks will be doing that.

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Okay, here's your Life 90.5 verse of the day for the 4th of July. What joy for the nation whose God is the Lord, whose people he has chosen as his inheritance. Psalm 33:12.

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0: everything gonna be all right. That's Matt Maurer, Life 90.5. Well, you heard Landon Forbes, recording artist Landon Forbes, talking about how he's going to be the worship leader at the Grace Girls event on your radio a little bit ago. And Grace Girls is our in-house ministry to young girls ages 11 to 15 here in southeastern North Carolina. And recently, Annabella stopped by to talk about her Grace Girls experience.
1: Hi, my name is Annabella, and I'm 11 years old. I've gone to Grace Girls 2 years, and I really like Grace Girls because it's kind of like a camp, but it's like most of the camps I go to, they're not about God, and I like this one because it teaches me more about Him instead of just random things.
0: Oh, yeah, better than random things. Thank you, Annabella. 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

Casting Crowns. Yeah, it's good, huh? On Life 90.5, it's Mike with you on your Friday. Hot day. It is 90 degrees, a little after 1 o'clock on this Friday. And yeah, 90 degrees right now. Going to get hotter, though. They're saying mid to upper 90s for the rest of the weekend, Friday, Saturday and Sunday. Mid to upper 90s, could see 100 degrees before it's all said and done. And no mention of rain in the forecast. A heat advisory in effect. Stay safe. Stay cool, be hydrated.

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1: Hi, I am David, a student from Northside School of Christian Leadership, and this is your Life 90.5 verse of the day. John 3:16-17. 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For God did not send his Son into the world to condemn the world, but that the world through him might be saved.
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That's a brand new song from Landon Forbes. His new one called All Is Well on Life 90.5. All is well at the beaches with full of people. All our beaches full of people. We're going to say that's, well, I guess everything okay so far. Anyway, let's look at your beach report. Waves running 1 to 2 feet. Not too bad wave action here at our beaches. Not good for you surfers, though. Water temperature is 85 degrees. The tide's on the way out. It'll be low at 4 o'clock this afternoon. That's reference point is Johnny Mercer's Pier in Riceville Beach. As far as the rip currents, all-important rip current update. All of the lifeguard stands at the beaches in the Tri-County area, flying the yellow flag, indicating a moderate risk of rip currents. But always be safe going in the water. Always check the lifeguard. We check with the lifeguards and the lifeguard stands, see what the rip current risk is for that particular day. That changes day to day, and it also changes depending on what beach you're talking about, too. And if you can, if at all possible, if you can find a space, always try to swim near a lifeguard stand. Trying to keep you safe this

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0: 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Our Church of the Week segment on Wednesday, we had Pastor Kyle and Worship Leader Mike from The Gathering Church in Bergall in studio talking about what's going on at their church, including a special conference they have coming up in a couple of weeks, a young men's conference at The Gathering Church in Bergall. 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
0: 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It says, "Seek the Lord and His strength. Seek His face continually." Now, life is hard, and it's easy for us to feel defeated. It's easy for us to feel forgotten, but we are not forgotten. God is strong, and when we belong to Him, He promises to give His strength to us. When life feels like it's spinning out of control, my friend, remember, in your weakness, God is strong. Let's look to Him and seek His strength. Let's walk with courage, knowing He will help us in our time of need.
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Live 90.5, Karen Wells can breathe on it. Well, a happy Friday afternoon. I am Jeff Lohman, getting ready for the 4th of July weekend. It's going to be a great weekend. A little warm, but a great weekend. We've got sunshine in the forecast this afternoon. Clear tonight, lows tonight, mid-70s. Sunshine tomorrow, highs mid-90s, and then sunny on Sunday. Highs again in the mid-90s. Right now, we are under a heat advisory in southeastern North Carolina. That until about 8 o'clock tonight. So if you are out and about, be careful. It's Aaron Schust from Life 90.5.

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0: Live 90.5, Zach Williams and Ben Fuller in Wait For Me. Well, I am Jeff Lumbin. A happy Friday afternoon, getting ready for the 4th of July weekend. Last week, our grandkids were in town, and matter of fact, a week ago tonight, I'd purchased, $100 worth of legal fireworks from Walmart, and we lit the fireworks right there in our cul-de-sac. Had like a 30-minute fireworks show. Now, I know everybody enjoys the fireworks, but this is true. They're awesome. They're beautiful. They're also very loud. But then all of a sudden, the fireworks are gone. You get this great display, and you love it for just a few minutes, and then they're gone. Before you know it, the sky is dark again. And I was thinking about that and how life itself can feel that way as well. I mean, you get these big moments in life. They come, they go. But the fact is, the faithfulness of God never fades. Long after the fireworks are gone and we pack up the lawn chairs, God is still there. He's still loving you, guiding you, walking beside you. And that's the kind of hope that we can build our life upon.
1: I have found the deepest loss. I have questioned if you could. And when it led me to the cross, only then I understood.

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Live 90.5, want to check out fireworks? Well, we got them tonight, Carolina Beach, along the boardwalk, and also Surf City tonight, Soundside Park. 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
1: Yes, I'm from Southport, and since 1976, we have always come together as a family. We get away from the hustle and bustle of all the crowds, and we have a nice cookout in our family, in our backyard, and enjoy each other's company. Then we get on a golf cart and ride around Southport to see some of our older relatives that can't get away from their homes. Mm-hmm. And then at the end of the evening, we go home. Instead of being in the crowd for the fireworks, we go home to our neighborhood and have our own little firework display, the legal ones.
0: Yeah, we have to add that disclaimer. We're doing the legal fireworks.
1: Yes.

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Oh, I got so much to be thankful for. It's Sparse, Frank. Well, I am Jeff Lohman. Have you ever noticed how loneliness can happen in a crowded room or a quiet house? I remember as a kid growing up, early adolescent, I was probably 13, 14, going to dances at my middle school, and the place was packed with people, and yet I felt so lonely. It's funny how loneliness can happen in a crowded room or in a quiet house. But you know, God's presence never depends on our feelings. I remember the promise he gave Joshua in Joshua chapter 1 when he said, "Do not be afraid, do not be discouraged, for the Lord your God will be with you wherever you go." Now, that's a promise for Joshua, but it's also a promise for you and me, even today, that no matter where you find yourself, God is with you. His presence is constant. His love is personal, and he will never leave your side. And that's great news. It's Chris Tomlin from Life 90.5.

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Live 90.5, Phil Wickham and Crowder. It really is Amazing Grace. Well, I am Jeff Lumbin. A happy Friday afternoon. Getting ready for the 4th of July weekend. Sunshine this afternoon. Clear tonight. Lows mid-70s. And then sunshine tomorrow as well as Sunday. Highs both days in the mid-90s. Under a heat advisory for southeastern North Carolina until 8 o'clock tonight. So if you are out and about, be careful. It's Christian Sandfield from Life 90.5.

Live 90.5 is Tasha Layton and Meet Me in the Valley. Well, I am Jeff Lumen. A good Friday afternoon. We're getting ready for the 4th of July weekend. I was thinking some of the best 4th of July memories are not necessarily about the fireworks. Granted, I've got a lot of those times when I went out to see the big fireworks displays, and especially when I was a kid growing up in a small town, and everybody would come. It's like everybody in town would come to that one spot to see the fireworks. But my fondest memories, probably now as I've gotten older, are really more or less built around people. It's built around the table where you got people having conversation, people laughing. Maybe it's family, maybe it's friends. And I was thinking, you know, this weekend, before everybody kind of rushes off, why not just take a moment to thank God as a group together? If you're fortunate enough to be with family this weekend, why not take some time to say, hey, let's just take a moment to thank God for his goodness. Let's thank him for his provision. Because I think those simple moments of gratitude have a way of becoming the memories that we end up treasuring the longest. So let's spend some time this 4th of July weekend just thanking God for who he is and for what he's done.

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It's called Revival. Well, we got fireworks coming up tonight, Carolina Beach, along the Boardwalk, Surf City, Soundside Park. A lot of opportunities to check out fireworks this weekend as we celebrate our nation's birthday.

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1: It's, like, not a lot, but we like to do things with fireworks. So generally, either we do, like, our own little fireworks where we get some and set it off in our driveway, or we go see fireworks. And this year, we're actually going to go see the fireworks display at Topsail Island.
0: Awesome. Can't

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0: In the new PG-rated movie Minions and Monsters, now in theaters, our banana-loving characters aren't just in the movies, they're making them. 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

Live 90.5 is going to be in concert, Little River, South Carolina, and Morehead City coming up in October. It's Pat Barrett, and I've got a fire. Well, I am Jeff Lemon. As always, thanks for hanging out with us on this Friday afternoon, getting ready for the 4th of July weekend. As you know, Life 90.5 is listener-supported, and that includes local businesses like Fast Signs. They've been serving the community for over 20 years, and for all of your signage needs, check out Fast Signs, 4305 Oleander Drive. As they say, they're more than fast, more than signs. I want to put a plug in for Fast Signs. They did signs for me a couple of weeks ago. We had our grandkids in town, and they did a couple of signs for us that said, Tiki and Pop Pop's Summer Camp. Bright, colorful design, awesome. And then we also had them do some signs for us. We did Selah and Judah's Lemonade. And I got Fast Signs to do the signs, and everybody who saw those signs were like, who did these for you? And I would say, Fast Signs, 4305 Oleander Drive, and they're more than fast, more than signs. Big thanks to Fast Signs for their continued support of the uplifting and upcouraging music from Life 90.5.

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Otherwise, clear. Lows mid-70s tonight. Sunshine tomorrow and Sunday. Highs both days mid-90s.

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If my people who are called by my name will humble themselves and pray and seek my face and turn from their wicked ways, then I will hear from heaven and will forgive their sin and heal their land. 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

Live 90.5, Josiah Queen and Demons. Well, I am Jeff Lohman. I was thinking about this being the 4th of July weekend. You know, when Jesus sets us free, he doesn't just change where we're going someday. He changes how we live life right now. We become quicker to forgive, slower to judge, and we become more generous and more hopeful. So as you and I celebrate this holiday weekend, maybe we should ask ourselves this question. Does my life reflect the freedom that Jesus has given me? Because when people see his peace in your life, my life, they become very curious about the one who gave it. And maybe the door opens where we can share how Christ has changed our lives. It's John Reddick, Holding On, Praise God, from Life 90.5.

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1: This 4th of July, remember what it's all about.
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Live 90.5 and Matt Maher. Everything is going to be all right. Well, how about fireworks? Well, we got them tonight. Carolina Beach along the boardwalk. Also Surf City, Soundside Park tonight. Fireworks tomorrow night. Wilmington, Camp Lejeune, Southport, Willard, Tabor City, and White Lake. And we even have fireworks on Sunday night at Ocean Isle Beach. So a lot of opportunities to check out the fireworks this weekend as we celebrate our nation's birthday from Life 90.5. This

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1: Yes, I'm from Southport, and since 1976, we have always come together as a family. We get away from the hustle and bustle of all the crowds, and we have a nice cookout in our family, in our backyard, and enjoy each other's company. Then we get on a golf cart and ride around Southport to see some of our older relatives that can't get away from their homes. Mm-hmm. And then at the end of the evening, we go home. Instead of being in the crowd for the fireworks, we go home to our neighborhood and have our own little firework display, the legal ones.
0: Yeah, we have to add that disclaimer. We're doing the legal fireworks.
1: Yes.
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Live 90.5, Zach Williams, Ben Fuller, and Wait For Me. Well, I am Jeff Lumet. A good Friday afternoon, getting ready for the 4th of July weekend. As you know, Life 90.5 is listener-supported, and that includes local business owners like Damon and Luann Bartolo at C Street Mexican Grill. 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They've got awesome quesadillas and burritos and tacos and more. They're at Longleaf Mall there next to Hygert High School. And they also do catering as well. So check out C Street Mexican Grill. They're bringing you this hour of music on Live 90.5. I am a

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Everything is going to be okay. 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Getting ready for the 4th of July weekend. Our forecast clear overnight, lows in the mid-70s. Sunshine tomorrow as well as Sunday, highs both days in the mid-90s. Under a heat advisory in our area until 8 o'clock tonight. If you are out and about, be careful.

Live 90.5, it's Mercy Me and Make It Well. Well, I am Jeff Lohman. You know, this weekend, we'll hear the crack of fireworks echo across the sky, and I love a great fireworks display. But there's another sound I hope that you hear this weekend, and that is the quiet whisper of God reminding you, you're mine. You know, in a world that's constantly telling us to prove ourselves, compete, and measure up, Jesus speaks words that set us free, that you don't have to earn his love. You don't have to pretend that you have it all together. Because of Christ, you're already deeply loved. And maybe that's the sweetest sound you'll hear all weekend.

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We've got fireworks coming up tonight. Carolina Beach and Surf City. A lot of fireworks throughout the weekend as we celebrate our nation's birthday from Live 90.5.

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1: It's, like, not a lot, but we like to do things with fireworks. So generally, either we do, like, our own little fireworks where we get some and set it off in our driveway, or we go see fireworks. And this year, we're actually going to go see the fireworks display at Topsail Island.
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Live 90.5, Drive at 5 on a Friday afternoon. Getting ready for the 4th of July weekend. Let me ask you something. Have you ever ended the day wishing that you could start over? Boy, I have had those times myself. I mean, we've all had moments when we have fallen short. And yet, the wonderful news is that God's grace is greater than our failures, our flaws, our imperfections. Matter of fact, I love the words of Hebrews 4 that encourages us to approach God's throne of grace with confidence. Now, that's a great verse and a great promise. Because of Jesus, we don't have to hide in shame. We can come to God honestly and receive His mercy, and we can start over. I call it the mulligan of life. It's a golf analogy. You get a do-over. His grace is never in short supply, and His love for you has never changed.

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3: Tyrion is stepping into a bold new chapter. This week, she announced her most expansive and defining project yet, a 17-track album titled Mad Big World, set to arrive in August. Along with the announcement, Tyrion released the album's title track, Mad Big World, now streaming everywhere. The song sets the tone for the project, confident, faith-filled, and grounded in God's truth in the middle of life's chaos. Her growing influence has taken her across the globe, touring with artists like Toby Mac, KB, Crowder, Elevation Rhythm, and CeCe Winans, along with international dates throughout Europe. Tyrion says Mad Big World feels like personal devotions in music form, written as reminders to stay close to God while navigating a world that often feels overwhelming. The announcement follows another strong season as her song Testimony continues to gain momentum and she prepares to join CeCe Winans on the Come Worship Tour this fall. I'm Rachel James with Music News.
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0: Life 90.5.
1: This 4th of July, remember what it's all about.
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1: 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Well, I am Jeff Lohman. 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
2: 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And above all, we give thanks to our Heavenly Father, where every praise belongs to Him for guiding us.

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Hot, hot. That's the best word to describe what we've got coming up for tomorrow's 4th of July celebrations and lingering into your Sunday. And actually, Monday is going to be shockingly hot, is how I would put it. But yes, for tonight, some of you might be getting out and about to Surf City here anytime now, or to Carolina Beach, get you a Britstone and watch the fireworks by the sea tonight from the boardwalk. It will be toasty, but thankfully cooling off from what we have been feeling today. Tonight, down to 74 for the low. Tomorrow, 94 with that heat index even greater. Tomorrow evening will feel much like tonight, but clear conditions should not be raining on anybody's fireworks or parades if you're hitting up Southport for that. Sunday, sunny and 95 for the high, and actually going to be right about 80 degrees, is as cool as we're going to get that evening.

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0: Sasha Leigh and Worship Through It on Life 90.5. All right, I think that today's kid devotion is very applicable to all of us adults too, so y'all perk your ears up for just a second, because this little bit of wisdom is something all of us need to be reminded of, because none of us like to be corrected. But in Proverbs chapters 13 through 15, where we're looking a little closer today, it teaches us that wise people are willing to learn. And these chapters remind us that when someone who loves us gives us good advice, whether it's a parent, a teacher, a coach, a pastor, a best friend even, maybe who has a bit more experience than we do, we shouldn't ignore it, because God often uses others to help us grow. And in these chapters, Proverbs also talks a lot about our words and how a gentle answer can calm an argument, but harsh words can make it worse. And the way we speak has the power to build people up or to tear them down. So another lesson is about choosing the right path, because every day we make choices, we make decisions, and wisdom helps us to choose what pleases God instead of just doing whatever feels like the easiest thing. So throughout these chapters, Solomon keeps coming back to this one idea though. People who stay humble and are willing to learn become wiser and stronger over time. A wise heart is humble enough to learn and kind enough to encourage others.
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1: Why should I worry on Life 90.5? Well, don't worry. There's still plenty of spots right now for the Grace Girls Conference. But every day, more and more registrations are starting to roll in. And I'll tell you, that last week or two before conference is always like an avalanche of reservations and registrations coming in. So don't delay. Go ahead and get your girls signed up, ages 11 to 15, for our two-day Grace Girls Conference. It's happening July 21st and 22nd, which is a Tuesday, Wednesday. It's from 10 a.m. to 4 p.m. We'll feed them. We'll have some games. We'll have some time of worship. We're going to have special musical guest Landon Forbes join us on the first day, and some of your very own Life 90.5 staff leading worship on day two. It's going to be a blast. We'd love for your girls to be there. And if they're 16 or older and they've started to kind of age out of that, and maybe they've been to Grace Girls and loved it, they can apply to be a part of our Big Sis program. But all the details you need on the Grace Girls tab right now at life905.com.

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1: I can worship in my car on the way to work and on the way home. 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

hope you've been okay through all these hot temperatures today, kicking things off to be even warmer over the next few days. Hannah here looking at our weather tonight, down to 74 for the low. Sunny tomorrow, that high of 94, going to actually feel quite a bit warmer, going to feel like it's over 100. Tomorrow evening, clear skies for all of the celebrations all across our area with a low of 76. Sunday, sunny and 95. That evening, not much of a cool down. It's going to be hovering around the 80 degrees. Mark for your low.

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0: I wonder if your mind races as you think about what might happen in your life. I understand. I know exactly how worry robs our lives of happiness and joy. But my friend, you don't need to worry about the future. God is already there. You don't need to worry about what might happen. God has you in the palm of His hands. When you and I belong to Jesus, we can stand on His promise that He will direct our steps. We can put our confidence in Him as we face the future. When worry creeps into your heart and mind, remember that God has a good plan for your life. Trust Him to direct your steps. He will lead you to exactly where you need to be.
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lies. I have questioned if you could, and when it led me to the cross, only then I understood.

Okay, so y'all know I normally like to play the one, that version of the song with Skillet in it. And also Craig sometimes is like, well, don't play two rocky kind of sounding songs back to back. But I just saw on the calendar that today is Disobedience Day. So I've got another rockin' song coming up for you next, especially in thinking about the 4th of July and our freedom and all of those things. But of course, reminder, kids, always obey your parents. The Bible tells us to do that. But today, I'm just going to take this moment for a second to disobey what Craig says to do.

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We've got music that'll set your mind on things above. 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I've been washed in the water, washed in the blood, I'm as good as you.

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1: Lena Forbes, God's Ways Are Higher on Life 90.5. Hey, listen in tomorrow from 9 until 10 for the encore presentation of Church of the Week. This week, highlighting the gathering in Burgaw. Yes, there's a gathering in Surf City as well. This is their Burgaw campus. They're going to be hosting a young men's conference on July 25th, which I think is great because we get questions all the time about, all right, what about a boy version of Grace Girls? Well, that doesn't exist quite yet. I've been praying about it. Lord, send us the right person too, and we'll see what we can do to make that happen. But in the meantime, these folks are interested in helping encourage and mentor the young men in the ways that they can. So Pastor Kyle and the worship leader Michael were in. You can catch the encore presentation tomorrow from 9 until 10. And if you'd like to get your church in for Church of the Week, email us at church@life905.com.